And I traveled around the world, think where you living at now. I heard you moved to Austin, got an apartment and settled down. And every once in a while, I start texting, write a paragraph.

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Through the night.

the Bentley Group. Six amazing restaurants and bars across Derry and the Waterside. We've got your perfect night out. Enjoy cozy dining, live music and incredible vibes. Life's better at the Bentley. Visit bentleygroupderry.co.uk today. 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

0: version of that he does with Andrea Bocelli is absolutely stunning. There's Perfect on Q Radio. Right, we're coming up on your very latest news with Jim at 5 o'clock. Then stick around because we've got the traffic jam coming up next.
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5: 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Thank you so much, guys. 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If we had Connor's way, we've been talking about it.

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2: Q. On your Alexa, just say enable Q Radio skill. Then choose Q Radio, mid-antrim.